got a few hundred, he's kind of standing one spot. Wiggle around just a little bit. That's when you got some.

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1: 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I used to meet you down on Woods Quick Road. You did your hair up like you were famous.

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jarring to the night. My V8 screams like sin. Flames shoot out the sides. Yeah, the show begins. You think you're riding fast. I hit your speed for lunch. Don't blink or hit the gas. I'm fast.